Franny Cash, Jesus All Along. I love that song so much for so many reasons, but one, you know, look back over your life in the good times and the bad times, and you'll see that it was Jesus all along. Jeremy Camp on WBGL.

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0: God's not finished with you yet. He is not, and that is good news for you and good news for me. I'm Wheeze on WBCL. That was Caleb and John. We have something fun happening Friday. Well, there's always something fun, I think, happening around WBCL, but this is special. It's a WBCL Great Summer Road Trip, and the stop Friday morning will be in Mount Vernon. Eric from Afternoons is going to be at a Subculture Coffee Company from 9 a.m. to 11. I make sure you say hi to my friends at Subculture Coffee Company. Some great owners there. And we're going to have a Great Summer Road Trip t-shirts and keychains for you for the first 100 adults and 50 kids. Eric will make sure you get one. Plus, if that's not enough, you're also going to get a free cup of iced or hot coffee for the first 100 guests. Now, with how hot it's been, my preference would definitely be for iced coffee. While you come, we're also collecting non-perishable food items for Park Avenue Baptist Church food pantry. 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
4: Mostly clear and muggy tonight. 73 is the low temperature. It's going to feel probably more like 80 degrees for most of the night with the humidity in there. Back to 92 tomorrow with a heat index of 100 and maybe 105 in Southern Illinois. Could see an isolated storm or two. We'll have that both on Thursday, Friday, and just kind of hanging around even through the weekend. For WBGL, I'm meteorologist Kevin Lighting.

Do you know you can say you're strong enough? Because God is strength and He is in you and He gives you that strength. In fact, Isaiah 40 verse 29 says, He gives strength to the weary and increases the power of the weak. It's Toby Mac on WBHGL. Looking up.

Windows down, music up. Worries down, hope up. Step by step, day by day. 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WBGL.

0: Cochran and Company, what Grace can do on WBGL. I'm Wheeze. And the other day, well, I had a great conversation with my niece. Talia is my niece. And Talia, you're interning at an amazing ministry called One Way Ministries. And you've been asking me, Aunt Wheeze, help me get some prayer friends for this, I think it's called the Gideon Project. I thought, can you explain what you're doing? Welcome to the show, Tally.
1: Hi. So I'm Talia, and I'm with One Way Ministries, and this prayer initiative is for the Middle East, North Africa region, which just has a lot of unreached people groups. And so we're trying to gather people from across the country and around the world to pray for these nations. And One Way Ministries creates resources for people to pray over and to commit to pray for a year. So yeah, we're just looking for people who would want to sign up for that.
0: That's great. So they just sign up from the link that you shared with me that I put on the WBGL Evenings Facebook page.
1: Yeah, right? at reachpeople.org, yes.
0: Well, Tally, this is amazing. Well, since I got you on the phone, so what's something fun that you're doing for summer? Because you're home from college break by Biola in California. What's something fun you're going to do this summer, Tally?
1: So besides the internship, I've just been hanging out with friends. And something also fun I've been doing is I started this house worship thing. And we end, so that's been taking up more of my time. But other than that, just working at One Way.
0: I love that you started this house worship thing. So how many people are attending your house weekly group, right?
1: It's about 30 people on average. We just meet at my friend's house, and we do prayer and worship and just fellowship.
0: I just love that you wanted to do that. I remember you telling me you were going to be starting that, and I've been praying for that. I just love that God put that on your heart. That's amazing. What a great way to spend your summer.
1: It's so awesome, yes.
2: Jesus did not come just to improve your life. He came to transform it. Hi, I'm Mark Gothier with Crew and Making Your Life Count. Romans chapter 12, verse 2 says, "Do not conform to the pattern of this world, but be transformed by the renewing of your mind." 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Over time, we begin looking more like Christ. At Crew, we often talk about the Spirit-filled life. 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

0: Holly Brand, I know somebody on WBHGL. I'm Wheeze. And tonight I want to say a big thank you to today's WBHGL Day partners, Tom and Candy Borneman of Morris. 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
5: Mostly clear and muggy tonight. 73 is the low temperature. It's going to feel probably more like 80 degrees for most of the night with the humidity in there. Back to 92 tomorrow with a heat index of 100 and maybe 105 in southern Illinois. Could see an isolated storm or two. We'll have that both on Thursday, Friday, and just kind of hanging around even through the weekend. For WBGL, I'm meteorologist Kevin Lighting.

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Jamie McDonald and WBGL. It's kind of cow day. Okay, I saw online that if you dress like a cow in any way, shape, or form, Chick-fil-A, you get a free meal. It's pretty cool. 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I know.

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0: good.
1: Sometimes you just need to get away from the crowd like Jesus did and sit in nature, sit in quiet. It's Matthew West with Good on WBCL. I'm Wheeze. And I was thinking about that. I was talking to a good friend who's going through a health crisis right now. But wow, the peace of God that was coming through is just amazing. And we were talking about ways that, you know, we find peace. And I said, oh, I have a prayer kayak up in my in-laws place way up in northern Wisconsin. And I love hearing the loons. And this friend said, I'd never heard a loon call. And sometimes I've just heard they're hard to see because they don't like to be seen. I'm like, well, the Lord always blesses me to get to see the loons when I'm on my prayer kayak. And I happened to record what they sounded like when I was on my kayak in early June. And so I sent her the video. And she was like, wow. And I wanted to share what that sounds like because to me, this is like God's peace. That's a loon. It's like this haunting, beautiful, beautiful call. Beautiful call. And so when I hear that, I instantly just get this smile because it makes me think about, one, God's creation. It's amazing that he created a loon to make that haunting yet beautiful call. And I just feel peace right away. I feel that often when I can get way up in northern Wisconsin and get on my prayer kayak. I wonder where it is that you can just sit with the Lord. It might be a park bench, your favorite park to go to. It might be taking a walk. It might be going in your car. I'd love to hear what that is. You can text me at 866-917-9245. I also would encourage you, whatever it is that you find that you meet with God and you sense his peace, take some time to do that.
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7: Mostly clear and muggy tonight. 73 is the low temperature. It's going to feel probably more like 80 degrees for most of the night with the humidity in there. Back to 92 tomorrow with a heat index of 100 and maybe 105 in southern Illinois. Could see an isolated storm or two. We'll have that both on Thursday, Friday, and just kind of hanging around even through the weekend. For WBGL, I'm meteorologist Kevin Lighting.

0: I'm Wheeze. And I want you to understand something. Your voice matters at WBTL, especially when it comes to the music that you hear. So we won't know what you're thinking unless you are a member of the WBTL music team, where we invite you to share your opinions on short clips that you get in an email. And you'll be asked to rate from 1 to 5, 1 being I don't like the song, 5 meaning you love that song, it's your favorite song. And just for simply completing this week's WBTL Music Team survey, you're going to be entered in for a chance to win a WBTL Summer Swag prize package that also includes, yes, a $20 Amazon gift card. Isn't that amazing? 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And if you're already a part of the WBTL Music Team, you can just check your inbox for this week's survey. 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It's really easy. 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
1: Here's something God never says. Whoops. 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God never says, whoops, I made a mistake. 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I meant that hard time for Frank over there. It's not like that at all. He has our trials designed, and he has our name marked on them. 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And he bears down, he doesn't let up. And we groan, and we hurt, and we weep, and hopefully we grow, and we learn. I know it could be hard, but it's never accidental. It's never an oops sort of thing. The love of God is not like that.
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0: Breathe on it. Yes, Lord. Breathe on it. It's Torn Wells on WBTL with a song that's more than a song. It's such a beautiful prayer put to music. I'm Wheeze. And the reason we're able to play songs like that on WBTL is because of friends like you that have said yes to financially supporting listener-supported WBTL. We have friends that have done that today in the form of a day partner. So thank you so much to you, Tom and Candy Borneman of Morris. Today is dedicated in loving memory of their daughter, Mandy, on what would have been her 45th birthday, and their two precious grandchildren, Ryan and Caitlin, who are now with Jesus. 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
1: My name's Stephanie North. I had something pretty incredible happen. We had those storms, on the 3rd. They were pretty bad.
2: Yeah.
1: I'm the type of person who always prays before I go to bed for protection. Well, a whole tree trunk fell on my house. And then when I went in the morning to check, it fell right past the back end of my van. It didn't touch it. And really close to my picture window, but it didn't shatter it. So I'm just thankful to God. I got a little girl with disabilities. And I use that van as a wheelchair lift. I use that van to haul her around in. So you know how important that van was to me. So what the devil meant for bad, God took care of it anyway, and then he cleaned up the mess.
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7: Mostly clear and muggy tonight. 73 is the low temperature. It's going to feel probably more like 80 degrees for most of the night with the humidity in there. Back to 92 tomorrow with a heat index of 100 and maybe 105 in southern Illinois. Could see an isolated storm or two. We'll have that both on Thursday, Friday, and just kind of hanging around even through the weekend. For WBGL, I'm meteorologist Kevin Lighting.

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Josiah Queen, Demons Run and Hide on WBHCL. I want to share an encouraging Bible verse to remind you of the authority that you have to say, yeah, these demons, you need to go run and hide in the name of Jesus. James 4:7 says, submit to God, resist the devil, and he will flee from you. My

Maybe you're carrying a secret struggle, something you wish you could quit, something that's left you feeling trapped. Jesus isn't asking you to clean yourself up first. He came to set you free. Text Jesus to 41224 or request prayer at wbgl.org.

0: Zach Williams on WBTL. I'm Wheeze, and there's a new artist we're playing. Her name is Mary Claire. She has a beautiful song called There's a God, and she just got added to our now sold-out Harvest of Hope event with Mercy Me in September. And I had this great conversation with Mary Claire, and I'll be sharing parts of that conversation Thursday and Friday night, but I wanted you to have a little bit of a sneak peek. Now, Mary Claire's dad, she grew up around Christian music because her dad manages and has managed Mercy Me through the years and some other Christian artists.
1: Well, you know what? I'm born and raised in Nashville in this Christian music community. And so I've grown up, I mean, I was born in 2003 and I can only imagine came out in 2001. So that by the time that I was growing up, you know, there were already gold plaques on the wall and sold out concerts that we were going to.
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5: Mostly clear and muggy tonight. 73 is the low temperature. It's going to feel probably more like 80 degrees for most of the night with the humidity in there. Back to 92 tomorrow with a heat index of 100 and maybe 105 in southern Illinois. Could see an isolated storm or two. We'll have that both on Thursday, Friday, and just kind of hanging around even through the weekend. For WBGL, I'm meteorologist Kevin Lighting.

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0: Emerson Day, No Smoke on WBTL. I'm Weeze. What's that song talking about? Well, that's talking about Emerson wrote that song with Shadrach, Meshach, and Abednego in mind. They're in the Bible. You can read about their story in the book of Daniel, chapter 3. It talks about these three guys, right, that were told, hey, you have to bow to this statue that King Nebuchadnezzar made. And they said, no, we're not going to bow to any idols but our own God. This made the king very mad. So he said, throw him up, tie him up, and throw him into the fiery furnace. And they even upped the flame, made it so hot that when soldiers came to throw him in, those men were burned up into the roaring flames. But here's what happened. It says in verse 25, chapter 3 of Daniel, look, Nebuchadnezzar shouted, I see four men unbound, walking around the fire unharmed, and the fourth looks like a god. Isn't that amazing? Jesus was in the fire with them, and they didn't even smell like smoke, which is where that song comes from, because it says in verse 27, not a hair on their head was singed, and their clothing was not scorched. They didn't even smell of smoke. So I love that song for so many reasons, No Smoke. It's that reminder that God is with you in the fire. He's taking care of you. I know it doesn't make sense right now, right? Sometimes we go through that and we can't figure it out, but God knows the beginning and the end, and you'll coming out not smelling like smoke.
1: 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Hi, I'm Chuck Bentley with the Crown Money Minute and WBGL. 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

0: CC Winans, worthy it of all, worthy on WBCL. I'm Wheeze, and that worship moment was brought to you by our friends who are today's WBCL day partners. Thank you so much, Tom and Candy Borneman of Morris. 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
5: Mostly clear and muggy tonight. 73 is the low temperature. It's going to feel probably more like 80 degrees for most of the night with the humidity in there. Back to 92 tomorrow with a heat index of 100 and maybe 105 in southern Illinois. Could see an isolated storm or two. We'll have that both on Thursday, Friday, and just kind of hanging around even through the weekend. For WBGL, I'm meteorologist Kevin Lighting.

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0: sun up to sun down. 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

Peter Burton, Where Would I Be on WBTL. I'm Wheeze. Let everything that has breath praise the Lord. It's Elevation Worship with Praise on WBTL.

0: 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Like a day on the lake.
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0: It's hot. It's summer. Elevation Rhythm with Washed on WBGL. I'm Wheeze. Now, this brings up a good debate. So we have a heat wave going on, and I don't know about you. I do love summer, but I do not like it when it gets this hot. I have some friends that absolutely love it, and I'd love to see which camp you fall in. But here's where the debate comes in. What do you keep your AC set at? I noticed that Illinois Storm Chasers had asked this question on Facebook, and some of my fellow friends who don't like hot heat, they got some, well, dislikes for saying, oh, we keep it like in the 60s overnight, maybe 72 during the day. And they said, what? That's too cold. I just find a lot of people keep it much warmer than I thought. It looked like the average people keep it at 76 during the day, and at night, maybe 72. Yeah, I don't do that. At night, I'm at least at 68, and yeah, I like to have it really cold. In the day, I can keep it at 74, but I'd love to see, what's your AC? Do you run a little cooler? Or are you around 74? You can text me at 866-917-9245.
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6: Mostly clear and muggy tonight. 73 is the low temperature. It's going to feel probably more like 80 degrees for most of the night with the humidity in there. Back to 92 tomorrow with a heat index of 100 and maybe 105 in southern Illinois. Could see an isolated storm or two. We'll have that both on Thursday, Friday, and just kind of hanging around even through the weekend. For WBGL, I'm meteorologist Kevin Lighting.

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They're going to be at Fairbury Fair on August 20th. It's Big Daddy Weave, Let It Begin on WBGL. 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You know what, friend? I want to tell you something. It's going to be all right. It's Matt Maher.

0: I know the Lord will provide. It's Passion on WBGL. I'm Wheeze. I know that because, well, he's done it time and again for me. But in the Bible, Philippians 4:19 says, "And my God will meet all your needs according to the riches of his glory in Christ Jesus." Amen to that. Do you have any plans this Friday? How about a road trip? How about the WBGL Great Summer Road Trip? Our next stop is in Mount Vernon this Friday, and we can't wait to see you. Eric from Afternoons is going to be at Subculture Coffee Company from 9 to 11 a.m. this Friday. And he's going to have some stuff for you. He's got some freebies with him, some WBGL swag, great summer road trip t-shirts and keychains for the first 100 adults and 50 kids. Plus, get this, the first 100 guests, you're going to get a free small, hot, or iced coffee. Now, my preference on a hot summer day is to get iced coffee. It'll be interesting to see who gets hot coffee. And we're also going to be collecting non-perishable food items for Park Avenue Baptist Church's food pantry. And we really hope to load up that pantry. And you can make a difference and help people right in the Mount Vernon community. So consider bringing your family, your friends. 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I can get all the details at WBGL.org.
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1: 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You know, it's vitally important that you maintain a united front. Remember, united you stand, but divided, they fall. 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

0: Kate Thompson on WBCL. I'm Wheeze, and tonight I want to say a big thank you to today's WBCL Day partners, Tom and Candy Borneman of Morris. 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
8: Mostly clear and muggy tonight. 73 is the low temperature. It's going to feel probably more like 80 degrees for most of the night with the humidity in there. Back to 92 tomorrow with a heat index of 100 and maybe 105 in southern Illinois. Could see an isolated storm or two. We'll have that both on Thursday, Friday, and just kind of hanging around even through the weekend. For WBGL, I'm meteorologist Kevin Lighting.

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WBGL.

John Reddick, it's his latest, oh, I love it. It's called Holding on WBTL. I hope you're doing amazing tonight, friend. It's Seth Schleter on WBTL.

0: Franny Cash, Jesus All Along on WBCL and Wheeze, and I hope you're doing great tonight. Mary Claire is a new artist, and she just got added to the now sold-out Harvest of Hope family concert. I had a great conversation with Mary Claire. She sings a beautiful song called There's a God. Her dad is manager of Mercy Me and managed other Christian bands. So you can imagine Mary Claire's surprise when she presented her desire to her dad in high school that she wanted to become an artist. He didn't quite say what she was expecting, but you gotta love an encouraging, protective father.
1: And I remember when I got to high school, I decided that I really wanted to do music. And so I said, Dad, I want to set up a meeting with you. And I made it all official. And I kind of did this PowerPoint presentation. And I was like, I want to be an artist because I want to tour around the world and tell people about Jesus and travel to all these cool places. And I thought that he was going to be like, yeah, girl, let's do it. But instead, he was like, MC, if you love music, I urge you to do anything else besides being an artist because the industry is difficult.

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2: Mostly clear and muggy tonight. 73 is the low temperature. It's going to feel probably more like 80 degrees for most of the night with the humidity in there. Back to 92 tomorrow with a heat index of 100 and maybe 105 in southern Illinois. Could see an isolated storm or two. We'll have that both on Thursday, Friday, and just kind of hanging around even through the weekend. For WBGL, I'm meteorologist Kevin Lighting.

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From s'mores by the fire to time with the ones you love. May this summer remind you of the sweetness of God's goodness. 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

0: Phil Wickham, I Believe on WBGL. I'm Wheeze, and if this is the time of night where you're trying to get to sleep, but it's not coming for whatever reason, I put this together just for you. Sometimes sleep doesn't come, and it can be really difficult. I know I went through a time of insomnia, so I want to help you get the sleep you need. So you'll be hearing different friends praying for you, a segment I like to call...
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0: My friend Jen Driscoll, she does overnights at WBGL. Jen is such an encourager. I asked Jen to pray for you.
2: Hi, friend. I'm Jen, and I want to share Psalm 4 with you. Many people say, who will show us better times? Let your face smile on us, Lord. You have given me greater joy than those who have abundant harvests of grain and new wine. In peace, I will lie down and sleep, for you alone, O Lord, keep me safe. Heavenly Father, thank you for my friend that's here with WBGL. And I just thank you that they're tossing and they're turning. It's not lost on you. I mean, you created us. You know that we need sleep. And I pray that it wouldn't escape my friend anymore, but that they would be refreshed to know that you are the one who gives rest and safety and renewal. And I pray that for them, Father, that they wouldn't be discouraged. Sometimes things just don't come when you want them to come. But I just pray, Lord, that you would give them this sweet rest tonight so they can wake up tomorrow recharged and refreshed in Jesus' name. Amen.
3: And I literally have a piece of paper in my office that says, here are the big rocks.
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3: Love the Lord. 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Those are the big rocks. And then the smaller rocks are all of those other bonuses that I can fit in if I have the margin and the bandwidth. And so my clarion call, I hope, to moms is that all these things we're putting on ourselves, especially the young moms. When you are a young mom, sometimes it is all you can do to just raise babies. And it feels like such a long period of time, but it is not. You know, we have the rest of our lives to do those big dreams and do the traveling and whatever. It's just such a short period of time that we have little ones in the home.
4: More insights from Jessica Smart today when you visit FamilyMinute.org.

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WBGL.

0: Matt Maher on WBGL. I'm Wheeze, and tonight I want to say a huge thank you to today's WBGL day partners, Tom and Candy Borneman of Morris. 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They're greatly missed by family and friends. 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
3: Mostly clear and muggy tonight. 73 is the low temperature. It's going to feel probably more like 80 degrees for most of the night with the humidity in there. Back to 92 tomorrow with a heat index of 100 and maybe 105 in southern Illinois. Could see an isolated storm or two. We'll have that both on Thursday, Friday, and just kind of hanging around even through the weekend. For WBGL, I'm meteorologist Kevin Lighting.

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0: now. The Bible says a friend is always loyal, and a brother is born to help in time of need. It seems like the older you get, the more you appreciate your friends, because you've probably had experiences with people at one point you thought you were friends, and then you realized, no, actually, that's not what a friend does. And so, Jesus, you set the example because you were the friend who lays down his life for us. You were always faithful, always loyal. May we be that to you and the people that you have entrusted to us. Thank you that we can lift up this day to you and ask for help and trust that you will provide. In Jesus' name, amen.
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0: can't handle the cute news on WBGL. My friend April likes to do this thing called Superhero Saturday, where she will let her littles stay in their jammies or put on superhero costumes, and they go do superhero things like rescuing people from stray shopping carts in parking lots. They'll put the carts away so they'll protect cars from door dings, and then they'll take their cart inside, load it up, let another shopper go ahead of them in line because superheroes, they're patient people. Or they are learning to be. They'll eventually make their way over to the drive-thru and pay for the order behind them. And then after they eat their nuggets and waffle fries, they gotta go home and recharge. So they get naps. My friend April gets a nap too. It's great. And just for the record, superheroes, I've got a garage that needs cleaning if you want to come over later.
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0: Thanks to today's WBGL Day partners, the Jacobs family of Newark. They are honoring Kylie, who celebrated her birthday on June 30th, and Luke, who will be celebrating his birthday on July 31st. 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Luke and Kylie are truly cherished and loved. 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
1: My name's Stephanie North. I had something pretty incredible happen. We had those storms, on the 3rd. They were pretty bad.
2: Yeah.
1: I'm the type of person who always prays before I go to bed for protection. Well, a whole tree trunk fell on my house. And then when I went in the morning to check, it fell right past the back end of my van. It didn't touch it. And really close to my picture window, but it didn't shatter it. So I'm just thankful to God. I got a little girl with disabilities, and I use that van, it's a wheelchair lift. I use that van to haul her around in. So you know how important that van was to me. So what the devil meant for bad, God took care of it anyway, and then he cleaned up the mess.
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0: 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There are times when your distractions, they have distractions of their own, which is what the enemy wants. 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I mean, this life is but a vapor. It's passing away so quickly. The older we get, the faster time goes. 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It can start with a simple text message. 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

0: kids have the best summer camps. There's tennis camp, horse camp, swim camp, band camp, of course. I just learned grown-ups can go to camp too. Not as a chaperone. I mean, you can if you want to, but you could go to a big kid camp. You could go to band camp if you want. Be around other people that love music. Or cooking camp and learn to make hors d'oeuvres and desserts because you're fancy like that. You could even go to no-tech camp where your devices have to go in the corner and think about what they've done while you come up with some other ways to have fun. I think the dream would be a kids camp where you get to go and do all the things that you enjoyed as a kid. Starting with, you get up when you want to get up. There's no alarm. And you walk into the kitchen and pour yourself a big bowl of sugary cereal. And out of the box, along with the cereal, comes the prize. So you get the prize, you splash the milk on your cereal, and then you just go park on the couch and watch cartoons all the day long. That's assuming I could figure out how to get to the right channel with the cartoons I want to watch. But you know what? It's a nice idea.
1: Summer is the season for sports, from tennis and soccer to swimming and cycling. But there's always a risk of injury. So the key to avoiding them is preparation and awareness. First, always warm up before activity. Cold muscles are more prone to strains and sprains, so spend at least 5 minutes doing light cardio and dynamic stretching. Hydration is also critical. Dehydration can lead to muscle cramps, dizziness, and poor performance. Wear proper gear for your sport, including shoes with adequate support and protective equipment like helmets or knee pads. 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

0: Here's a fun song. It's called No Smoke from Emerson Day, and it's a song that our music team said they wanted to hear. I mean, honestly, we asked for your input and then we put it into practice. Like, we want to be that friend that we ask for your opinion and then we do what you say you want us to do. And just for thanking you for taking the time to take our music surveys each week, you'll be entered for a summer swag prize package, including an Amazon gift card. 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If you're already part of the team, thank you. Thank you. Thank you.
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That's when you open the blinds. 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

0: WBGL. One of the fun things about cleaning is when you come across something you had forgotten about, and then you get sidetracked from the cleaning and you enjoy the thing that you just rediscovered, especially when it's an old picture and it unlocks a memory. I found one of me in my softball uniform. I was 10. I didn't like playing softball. I was always afraid I was going to get hit in the head, which makes it hard to be good at softball when that's your fear. But anyway, my dad wanted me to play, so I played. I've got this picture on my desk of me from back in the day, and it just makes me so happy. It's like when you see an old version of yourself and you were so afraid of so many things and you're able to think about how far you've come. It feels really good, and it gives you hope that the hard things you're working through now, that you'll be able to push through those too.
1: 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Imagine yourself as a soldier on the battlefield. You can stand up under stress and discouragement, knowing that God will help you one day at a time. 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

working well with my soul. 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

0: can't handle the cute news on WBGL. My friend April likes to do this thing called Superhero Saturday, where she will let her littles stay in their jammies or put on superhero costumes, and they go do superhero things like rescuing people from stray shopping carts in parking lots. They'll put the carts away so they'll protect cars from door dings, and then they'll take their cart inside, load it up, let another shopper go ahead of them in line because superheroes, they're patient people. Or they are learning to be. They'll eventually make their way over to the drive-thru and pay for the order behind them. And then after they eat their nuggets and waffle fries, they gotta go home and recharge. So they get naps. My friend April gets a nap too. It's great. And just for the record, superheroes, I've got a garage that needs cleaning if you wanna come over later.
1: Stepping into the obedience of what I knew the Lord was telling me to do. And I really did not want to do it. Like, I did not want to be vulnerable.
2: The moment you step into faith may be the moment healing begins. Hi, I'm Mark Gothier with Crew and Making Your Life Count. Grace from Grace and Max says God can use even your hardest story to help someone else feel seen and understood.
1: I did not want to talk about this, and I did. And after the show, there was just a line of people just coming up and saying like, hey, I've been through that too, and I'm really struggling. And story after story of these people coming up to me and just saying, hey, like, you have no idea that I needed to hear that. And it was one of those things where it's like, only God could have done that.
2: Healing often starts with one small step. So reach out and talk to someone. And remember, you are never as alone as you think. 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

0: Thanks to today's WBGL Day partners, the Jacobs family of Newark. 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
1: My name's Stephanie North. I had something pretty incredible happen. We had those storms, on the 3rd. They were pretty bad.
2: Yeah.
1: I'm the type of person who always prays before I go to bed for protection. Well, a whole tree trunk fell on my house. And then when I went in the morning to check, it fell right past the back end of my van. It didn't touch it. And really close to my picture window, but it didn't shatter it. So I'm just thankful to God I got a little girl with disabilities. And I use that van, it's a wheelchair lift. I use that van to haul her around in. So you know how important that van was to me. So what the devil meant for bad, God took care of it anyway, and then he cleaned up the mess.
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0: It makes me sad to think about how much time I've spent replaying lies. And of course, if you knew something was a lie, you probably wouldn't keep replaying it. It's just sometimes you believe things for so long, you don't even know they're not true. You don't know there's a better way. And then sometimes I'll keep replaying how sad I am about all the lies. And God is saying, oh, welcome to a new day. When you ask him to show you the lies and replace them with the truth, he will. He's a good, good father. And his son, Jesus, describes himself as the way, the truth, and the life. And that's why it's so good you're here with WBGL, because the more time you spend with God, the more you fill your mind with what he says about you and what he says is true, the more you start to believe it, that it's true for you.
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1: The Bible says a friend is always loyal and a brother is born to help in time of need. It seems like the older you get, the more you appreciate your friends, because you've probably had experiences with people at one point you thought you were friends, and then you realized, no, actually, that's not what a friend does. And so, Jesus, you set the example because you are the friend who lays down his life for us. You were always faithful, always loyal. May we be that to you and the people that you have entrusted to us. Thank you that we can lift up this day to you and ask for help and trust that you will provide. In Jesus' name, amen.
2: You know, parents really must work together. So here's another tip for maintaining your parental unity.
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2: 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In parenting, go the extra mile, because united you stand, but divided, they fall. For Family Life Blended, I'm Ron Deal.
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5: 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I'm John Fuller, and we're glad you're here.
2: Yeah, we had a great conversation last time, things about being that memory-making mom and how to concentrate on that. 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
5: Mm-hmm. 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
2: Jessica, welcome back.
4: Thanks for having me.
2: Yeah, this is good. It was so fun yesterday. You know, I was thinking about our boys, and I think it'd be shaped into a good question for you here right off the bat. You know, sometimes when they're younger, our kids, you know, they're at each other a little bit. And having two boys, I know you have two boys and a girl, but the two boys for us, I mean, I remember one day, they were wrestling down in the basement, and Troy came up, and he looked a little like he was in trouble. And I'm like, what's up? And he showed me his fist, and he said, I punched Trent. And he had his tooth in his embedded in his knuckle. And I was like, wow, you really whacked him. And I am happy to say they are best of buddies now. Yeah. But, you know, it was a moment that I think Troy probably had to set his boundaries with Trent, who was always daunting him. But speak to that idea that, you know, some your kids aren't always going to get along, but the goal, the long arc is that, you know what, they're going to like each other. I like that.
4: Well, I love that story because I think that kind of sums it up. When we were growing up, my mom always said, your siblings are going to be your best friends. And we were like, these people? Like, you are wrong. Maybe that was true for you. Yeah. But it has, as I mentioned yesterday, we live on a family farm with my two sisters and my brother is nearby. We have become each other's best friends. And so I think her language around

0: it helped a lot because we were constantly told, these people are going to be your best friends. And she had this other phrase she would always say, if you can't love your family, then you can't love anyone else. And God calls us, these are the people God calls us to love and invest in. So I think messaging is important. But what you're saying is really a big deal. I think as parents, we're tempted to just like ignore it or give them technology or just go away. Like we don't want to deal with it. But the way that they treat one another is so important.
1: Yeah.
0: You know, that can make an impact on who these kids are becoming. So there's no secret sauce, right?
1: Right.
0: If I had it, I would have $1 million. But some things that have worked for us, I think, at certain points, sitting down with the kids and sort of saying, this is your most important job right now. This is your calling, is to love your siblings. And there's usually always kind of the dynamic in the family of like the two that don't get along. And they switch. I think they like tag team and then tap someone else out when they're getting along.
1: No, I know the picture. Yeah.
0: But sort of phrasing it as like, this is the job God has given you, is to love this brother, to love this sister. And then as parents, to put your money where your mouth is and really create systems in the home that are going to reinforce that. So, you know, it is hard to enact discipline. But I say to my kids, if you're not going to treat each other nicely, you're not going to live this happy, wonderful life and go have this, you know, plush social schedule where I'm going to cart you all over if you're kind of a jerk in the home,
1: right?
0: We're going to fix this. Like, you can't deal with each other nicely. Things are going to change.
1: Yeah.
0: And so on the positive side, people might call it bribing. I don't, but incentivizing your kids. So, you know, I talk about, I had two kids that had kind of been in a long story of not loving each other well, is what I'll say. And I told them if they played Monopoly for 2 hours and the winner was a good winner and the loser was a good loser and they didn't get any fights, that I would take them to Chick-fil-A afterwards. And honestly, like, that helped.
1: It worked, exactly.
0: You know, I as an adult use motivation in different ways. And so kind of giving them a little carrot of like, you know, I see you. I know this is going to be a tough job, but here's your reward. So that's just maybe one.
1: Now, did you really
0: way.
1: Sit for 2 hours and watch them play Monopoly?
0: No, I was in the other room.
1: Okay, you just needed the outcome.
0: Right, yeah. You know? I mean, I was overhearing what was happening. But
1: that'd be even better. Let each of them vote on the other's attitude.
0: Oh, I don't know about that. That wouldn't have worked in my own house. Yeah, I did hear what was happening, so yeah. I could have assessed. But
1: You know, I was just going to say, some of this is just practical common sense stuff, right?
0: Mm-hmm.
1: And just apply that and try to de-escalate as a parent and ask them. I remember a good friend of mine, Danny Vandenhever, down in South Africa. I used to watch him. He had four children, three older girls, and then the youngest was a son, Rudy. And Rudy, it was so fun because Rudy would be picked on by the sisters, you know, and then he would pick on him. And Donnie would say, Rudy, come here, my son. Sit in my lap and let's talk about what's happening. Why do you let your sisters get under your skin? How do you do this differently? And I just love the attitude and the way that he talked with him about, you know, this is what it means to be a brother. Mm-hmm. That's what he was saying. Mm-hmm. And don't take the bait and try to be a little above that fray. But talking about it is really good. Mm-hmm. Instead of going, what are you doing? Mm-hmm. Stop that. And, you know, kind of screeching back at that scene at your kids. Talk it through with them. What's motivating you to act like this, right?
0: Exactly.
1: So it's really good. And that's what your book is so replete with, and I love it. You also mentioned the book about memory making. We covered that last time, but you say it's important to create a strong family identity. I love that. I don't know that we did that well. I mean, we were Christians, are Christians, and we talked about those spiritual things, but I don't think we ever wrote down a mission statement. You know, what is our family about? We talked about it, you know, what we want to be about in terms of loving each other and treating each other with respect and loving God and loving each other in the home and outside the home, our neighbors. How did you do that, and what did you write down?
0: Well, I don't know that you need to have a big, giant meeting and flip. That might be exciting to some people.
1: Yeah.
0: Honestly, it is not to my husband. He doesn't love meetings. I love meetings. I think they're great. But
1: so first you have to negotiate that.
0: Exactly, right. So you can certainly lay out a mission statement, and I kind of talk through that with values. But I think more it's about creating a shared family culture, and you can do that through stories, which, you know, I know some people are great at telling stories and some aren't, but just kind of having these things of retelling, like the day you were born, and here's a story about your grandfather, and you know, shared language of things we love together. And I talk in the book also about recipes, which is kind of like, feels like a silly one, but it's really not, because you guys probably have family recipes that mean something. And so passing that down, it's a good just reminder as parents to have those conversations. We get in our own heads and we're busy with our own stuff. But that's what I'm all about, is just small things that make a big impact.
1: Let me ask you, Jessica, you also write in the book about creating a nest. That sounds self-described, but what do you mean by it?
0: Yes. And I don't want to put pressure on people of like, okay, now you're telling me another thing I have to do. Because really it's about love. My grandmother, as we mentioned yesterday, her house was a double wide trailer and it was quite cluttered. And she did not have a lot of money, but we loved it because we were welcome there. And it meant something, because she would give us canned peaches out of from Sam's Club. And, you know, we gathered around her big old table. And so it's about creating an environment more than curating this certain atmosphere,
1: right.
0: Which can actually sometimes alienate people. But I think just saying, how can I serve my people well? And I do think there's a time and a place to declutter and clean up, and that does serve our families well. If you're listening to this and you have little kids and you're just trying to stay alive, this is maybe not your season to create a nest
1: just
0: like this.
1: Just stay alive.
0: Yeah, just stay alive. You're doing the right thing. But what my point is when you get a little bit of extra margin in your life, invest it in your home. And that can look a lot of different ways, right? Maybe you're a baker, maybe you're crafty, maybe you're a decorator.
1: A crafty. I like this. I've never heard that. The crafty. Yes. Are you a crafty?
0: I am not. And that's the thing. I did, right? That wasn't my gift. But I just want to, like, I guess, encourage moms to use their giftings on their family. And to our previous conversation, the culture today is encouraging us to go make a big name elsewhere. But what would it look like if you poured your gifts into your home and got excited about your own home? Like, what excites you about that? And how could you bring the gifts that God's given you to flourish and to create in your own home? And again, it's so exciting because it can look different for all of us. I outline in the book general principles like beauty and order, which I believe are gifts from God. So there's usually common themes, but you know, my mom's house was very inviting. It looks different from mine, looks different from my mother-in-law's. But just wanting to encourage parents to pour their energies, particularly women, in the home.
1: You know, one of the difficulties there, and, you know, I can just see this in the extended relationships that I have. You go to a dinner party or something like that. There can be, for a woman, and men too, but we're talking about moms and wives, this unhealthy kind of comparison that occurs. And it's hard to say where that line is, you know? So you're the busy mom and maybe you're out of the little stage. So, you know, you've got a little time to keep the home a little more organized, or kids aren't on the scene yet and you can keep things organized. When is it too much? I mean, I've gone into some homes, they look like, wow, this should be in a magazine. Mm-hmm. Every detail, every napkin is in the right place, every, you know what I'm saying? Well, and you're going, how much time did everybody spend on the house? And
0: but it's like anything else, isn't it? It's about the heart and it's about the motivation. And I think of my mom, who has a beautiful home. And this summer we had an event. It was supposed to be a concert outside, and it started suddenly raining and thunderstorming. And she allowed 50 to 60 people to tramps in her living room to move the concert to an immediate house concert. And I saw kind of in her face of like, okay, this is going to be a lot. But because her motivation is to serve people, she was able to use her home for people and not for herself. And so I think just doing a heart check, but I agree with you, it is a hard thing. My point here is just to serve our families. Not everyone in the world has to like your house, as long as your family does.
1: Well, and you got to be comfortable with that.
0: Comfortable.
1: That's the point.
0: Exactly.
1: And maybe that's the line, when you're always feeling you got to do more to make them comfortable. Maybe you're over the line.
0: Yes, exactly.
2: Yeah, it makes me think of some of the questions you asked last time about sports involvement and things like that. What good questions to ask when you're seeing things maybe taking precedence over people. Our guest today on Focus on the Family with Jim Daly is Jessica Smart, and we're covering some of the content in her book, Come On Home, A Grace-Filled Guide to Raising a Family Who Loves and Likes Each Other. 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
1: Jessica, you dedicate a portion of your book to creating boundaries in family. You call it loving authority. That's a good way to put it. What does that look like in your home?
0: So loving authority, what we're sort of going at is not so much that they love it, but loving as an adjective, like you're as a parent trying to convey an authority that is loving. So it's kind of like two ends of the spectrum, but not really. And this can be a little bit countercultural. You know, we kind of have like a gentle parenting moment, and there are certainly some good techniques from that. But there's just so much research, and I felt it in my own life too, that what kids really need is authority. They crave it. God made
1: boundaries.
0: Us. Boundaries, exactly. But you can't simply have rules and boundaries. That's a cold home, and many of us have been raised in that. That's not life-giving. You can't have all love, but you can't have all authority, you know, and not that spirit of you are loved, but here is the line, and don't go past it.
1: Right.
0: And I feel like my parents modeled that really well. They didn't dole out punishments, you know, needlessly. It was just kind of like they expected the best of us, and we wanted to be who they thought we were. My dad particularly embodied that. He just really believes in all of his kids. And so you wanted to be what they thought you were. But also, you knew when push came to shove, there was someone at the helm. There was someone directing this ship. There was someone home. And that's very comforting to kids. So, yeah, loving authority. In my research, I landed on this phrase called elephant parenting. You know, we have the tiger moms, which is like the rah-rah aggressive, you know, go
1: defense.
0: fight. Right.
1: Defend their child at all costs.
0: Yes, exactly. And then, you know, you have the helicopter parent. Nobody wants to be the helicopter parent. And so evidently this concept of elephant parenting is because I guess in nature, elephants are very nurturing, but obviously very strong. And so I kind of joke that that's what we're going for, is just creating this environment where it's a loving authority. And certainly easier said than done, but that's our goal. And as I have difficult times with different kids, the Lord has brought a phrase to my mind over and over, which is love hard, discipline hard. And the stages when things are just stressful and you're not really sure, to both discipline really well, but also to really love them well. Take them out to breakfast, give them a back scratch, spend time with them so that they know my mom and dad really love me, but also they're paying attention. You know, they're not gonna let me slide out of here.
2: Yeah. Jessica, how do you elephant parent a cactus? I'm thinking about as kids get older.
1: Elephant parent a cactus.
2: As they get older, they just, you know, they get all feelings
1: prickly,
2: bent out of shape, and you can't talk to them. They want to eye roll you to death. So what does it look like to be the elephant parent as they get older?
0: I think that, I mean, yeah, that is a $1 million question. I think it's so important for us to be the adult in the room and to guard our feelings and to not get our sense of security from how our kids are relating to us. We're not in it to be friends. You know, there's a bigger picture. There's a perspective. There's a long term. And how many of us either were or know stories of kids that just were difficult for a couple years and then they come around. You know, and my mom just did such a good job of loving the kids in her life through different seasons. I think she just had a long-term perspective. It was like, you and I, we're going to be here forever. I'm going to love you forever. You can be a little bit weird right now, be a cactus, but I'm here. I'm not going anywhere. And so there's just this deep, I think that unrattles children. You know, it's deeply settling, and you just can't evaluate what you're seeing, you know, without taking into account what's happening under the roots of the cactus, I guess.
1: Yeah, and I think to peel that back a little bit on the parenting side, what's going on in you where you need that perfection out of your child?
0: Yeah.
1: And the damage that's going to be done expecting perfection, because guess what? You're not perfect either. That's the whole point of the spiritual battle in this life, right? Mm-hmm. That's why we're all sinners saved by grace.
0: And it comes back to, what is our goal? And this is terribly convicting to me, but is my goal to curate this wonderful family so that it looks good? Or am I just trying to be faithful to what God has called me to do? And if you're trying to be faithful, that simplifies things, because you can accomplish that.
1: Yeah.
0: You know, there's not a, you can't control your kids' behavior, but you can control if you submit your life to the Lord and just try to be obedient. And I think that's what my mom and my grandmother modeled so well throughout the years.
1: No, and it's so good. Mm-hmm. You know, Jessica, that raises a point. We've been working with Katie Faust, and she's got a great little ministry called Them Before Us. And the theme in there is a real general principle when you look at culture today. And that is, there was a time when adults sacrifice for children. And now, as a culture, we're kind of asking children to sacrifice for adults, whether it's broken marriages and kids ending up in foster care, or, you know, the whole LGBTQ thing and children adopted into, either purposefully adopted into, homes with no dad or no mom. And we're just, as a culture, losing our way to say, let's put children first ahead of us rather than adults being selfish. And I think that's really at the core of the whole culture, and trying to figure out, how do we do this, and how do we, like your grandmother, how do you say, okay, I may not have the perfect marriage, and it may not be even a healthy marriage, but I'm going to fight for staying together, making the improvements I can make, really for the sake of the children and the grandchildren. That's a noble goal. Now, we're not talking about if you're in an abusive situation, you got to get to safety and those things. But we're talking about, you know, just the apathetic marriage. Think of the kids and the grandkids. And, you know, in there, God will be present for you and with you. And aim to do better. And that's your goal, is to do those things where you can hopefully have a good marriage, something that you're excited about, right?
0: Yeah. And so many of these issues that we're talking about are about perspective and doing something today that's not paying off today, but paying off later. And I talk in the book about planting a tree, which seems like a colossal waste of time in some ways, because you're not going to eat that fruit for years and years and years. But so many of these women that I have seen in my life were planting fruit for years and generations down the road. I heard just such a cool story recently. I don't know if you guys follow Forrest Frank, but, you know, he's this Christian musician who has exploded not only the Christian music scene, but the non-Christian, and is really kind of reaching this new generation. But I heard a clip of a conversation with his grandfather and him, and his grandfather just said, "We've been praying for you for years and years, and it's so cool that you're the one God is using to reach this generation." And Forrest spent years not walking with the Lord, and so it was such a cool reminder to hear, like, this grandfather had been praying for him years and years and years, and now the fruit. And so we have no idea who we are raising.
1: Well,
0: we have
1: true.
0: No idea who we're raising and how they're going to impact the culture. So the small decisions that are difficult now may be growing fruit that we have absolutely no concept what it is. And that's energizing to me as a mom.
1: These are good pow punches right at the end here, because I wanted to end with your mom's story of her ability to forgive, which you noted in the book, and what an impression that made on you.
0: Yes, we mentioned yesterday just common themes that I saw in strong families, one being they have someone who has made the family their highest priority, two being, which we spoke about, that they not only love but like each other, three being that there's a loving authority in the home, and then the last one is that I think strong families forgive, because, you know, I say you can take all the vacations you want, you can do all the traditions, but if there's this latent rumbling of bitterness, that's very hard to unseed, and it will eventually become evident. And so my mom has just done such a good job of retaining grace in her heart and in the home. And that is easy to say, but so hard to do, because it means that you are forgiving people for doing things that are wrong. But if you don't have that in the home, I don't think any of the rest of it is even going to make a dent. You know, if there's not a culture of you're forgiven, and we love you, and you and I are going to be in this for a really long time together. So big picture, Like, we're going to let whatever this is go. And again, we live on a family farm, so we have issues, right? Whenever people are together, there's going to be stuff. But my mom would just often say, Jesus has forgiven me so much, I don't want to hold on to any bitterness. And, you know, I remind myself, if she can forgive, of course I can. If Corrie ten Boom, you know, we've heard her story. If she's able to forgive, surely we can for some of these, you know, petty or maybe not petty infractions within the home. But I do think grace and forgiveness is the foundation.
1: Well, it sets a great aroma. Yeah, I mean, that's a spiritual truism, right? Those are characteristics of God. So when we're putting those into play in our life, forgiveness and love and kindness and goodness, the fruit of the Spirit, you're going to have a great aroma in that home.
0: And I like how you said fruit of the Spirit, because this isn't something we can conjure up on our own.
1: Yeah.
0: Right? We need help. We need outside help.
1: Well, it's of His character. Think of that. And that's what we're aiming for. Jessica, this has been great. I so appreciate the time we spent together this time and last time. And your book, Come On Home, A Grace-Filled Guide to Raising a Family Who Loves and Likes Each Other. I just love the title, and the content is so good. Thanks for these great nuggets of wisdom on marriage and parenting. So thanks again for being with us today.
0: It's been an honor to be here.
1: Yeah, it's so good. And I think, hopefully, you're catching it. What Jessica's book is filled with is great information on how to adjust your compass. And if you're in that spot where, like we talked about last time, you may not be spending your time in the right places, you need to reorient what's a core principle for you, the book will guide you in all that and help you rethink what are the big rocks in that jar, what are the pebbles, and then what's the sand stuff that you do quickly or maybe you don't do at all in order to give you time to do the other things that are more important. I think most of you are going to say, yes, I need that. Get in touch with us. Just make a gift of any amount to help the ministry here at Focus, and we'll send you a copy of the book as our way of saying thank you for being part of the ministry. And let me also say this. I'm so grateful how God is using this program to change lives. A mom named Ann from Nebraska said this. As a stay-at-home mom of three teenagers, I listen almost daily to your broadcasts. The variety of your shows provides guidance and encouragement to me as a mom and a wife, but also as a Christian. I often find myself sharing episodes with friends and family. God is really working through this ministry. You're in our prayers. Well, thank you, Ann. I certainly love that impact on you and your family's life, and I thank you too for the endorsement and for allowing us to come alongside you as a mom and wife. That's what it's about. And I hope Ann's example inspires you to join our support team. And here's what your donations are paying for. A monthly pledge of just $15 makes it possible for us to put biblical resources like books, videos, and more into the hands of six families like Ann's who reach out to us. That's a powerful investment, and I invite you to prayerfully consider what the Lord is calling you to do to help other families today. Because that's generational impact, exactly what we've been talking about today. And Jessica, really, for those that come on and are guests on the broadcast, you're doing ministry through this machine at Focus on the Family. So thank you for pouring into and taking the time to be on the show.
0: Well, thanks. And I feel like I'm a product of Focus as well, because it was so instrumental in my mom's life and my dad's life, and my daughter loves it too, so it's super cool.
1: Keep it going.
0: Yeah.
2: That's
0: well,
2: great.
0: Thank you.
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0: A good morning to you. This is the WBGL Morning Show with Jonathan and Courtney minus Jonathan. And we welcome you, I welcome you, to this 16th of July, 2026, as we always say, in the year of our Lord Jesus Christ. And we're here for it, and we are here for it. Glad that you are too. And really grateful that you're starting your day with hope and encouragement. That's literally, what else could you be doing today other than this? So stay close. We got 2 Peter 3, verses 8 and 9 for you today. I like this reminder. A day is like 1,000 years to the Lord, and 1,000 years is like a day. I think that is essentially saying he's outside of time and space. So it feels like it's slow to you, not slow to God. He's got a bigger plan, bigger purpose. In fact, verse 9 says the Lord isn't really being slow about his promise, as some people think. No. He's being patient for your sake. He doesn't want anyone to be destroyed, but wants everyone to repent. It's the kind of God he is.
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0: Ain't No Way. That's Jamie McDonald's latest on WBGL. I'm Courtney. And ain't no way I want you to be missing out on getting to hang out with one of the kindest souls you're ever going to meet on this side of heaven. Eric Nichols from our very own afternoon show. What a gem. And if you're in the Mount Vernon part of our listening area, tomorrow, Friday, July 17th from 9 to 11 a.m., he is going to be at Subculture Coffee Company. It's like, where in the world is Eric Nichols? That's where he'll be. He'd love to see you. He's going to have free coffee for you, too. Hot or iced, whatever you fancy, for the first 100 people. And, of course, we have the great summer road trip t-shirts and keychains available for you as well. Just a chance to hang out in person. I mean, how often do you get to do that with your very own friend, Eric Nichols? 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
4: Good morning to you on your Thursday. Some patchy fog today, hot and humid again, but there could be a few isolated pop-up thunderstorms, a high near 90 degrees. Isolated storm again for tonight, a low between 71 and 73. And on Friday, scattered showers, maybe a few thunderstorms, high still up near 90. For WBGL, I'm meteorologist Kevin Lighting.

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0: New stuff from Matt Maher. That's called Gonna Be All Right on WBGL. Good morning. I'm Courtney. We're grateful to be able to bring you stuff that is always going to remind you it is going to be all right because we have the hope of Jesus and eternity and heaven on our side. 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And they are honoring Kylie, who celebrated her birthday on June 30th, and Luke, who will be celebrating his birthday on July 31st. They cherish Luke's joyful spirit and laughter, and they adore Kylie's thoughtfulness and kind heart. Luke and Kylie are truly cherished and loved, and we wish you the happiest of birthdays. 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
9: Fog possible here on your Thursday. We'll have an isolated shower or thunderstorm chance later on today. Highs nearing 90, heat index near 100. Isolated shower again tonight with a low of 73, and on Friday, hot and humid with that small chance of a few scattered showers and storms and a high near 89. For WBGL, I'm meteorologist Kevin Lighty.

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0: Toby Mac with Zach Williams, Cornerstone. This is WBGL. Good morning. I'm Courtney. Happy Thursday. We're almost to Friday. Oh, we're almost there. We're going to make it. Okay? Just hold on. I read something recently that said that training your mind to hold on to joy is one of the most powerful forms of spiritual warfare. I don't know. When I hear spiritual warfare, I think of, you know, just like, ooh, on my knees, interceding and just praying so hard, and it sounds hard, you know? And holding on to joy can be really hard when you're going through deep valleys of pain. But the Bible does say in Nehemiah chapter 8, verse 10, that the joy of the Lord is your strength. So like, how do we hold on to that joy? How do we set our mind, like think about things that are good for us? Because joy is not just pretending that everything's okay. That's not it. But it is choosing to focus on God's truth, like even when things aren't going well. And actually our brain is a meaning-making machine. So it's always scanning for meaning. It's looking for things like, what do we highlight? And it actually gets trained. So if you've trained your brain to look for the negative, which is really easy to do, you can actually retrain it. That's the hope. That's the good news. And actually, the Bible has the power to do that. The Bible actually says that it is alive and active, and it can change things in us. And Proverbs 23:7 says, as a man thinks, so he is. So our thoughts matter. And the Lord has given us the Holy Spirit to give us that self-control and to help us, brings us that joy, the fruit of the Spirit, that joy, love, peace. If we focus our minds on what God is all about, what he's doing in our lives. You've made a great choice already to listen to WBGL. You're retraining your brain.
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4: Fog to begin your Thursday. It's going to be another warm one out there with heat index values over 100. Maybe an isolated storm or two in a few spots. Same for tonight, a low of 73. Scattered showers, a few storms again on Friday, high of 89. But those heat index values again approaching 100. For WBGL, I'm meteorologist Kevin Lighty.

0: Cochran and Company. It's called Running Home. This is WBGL. I'm Courtney. I know it can feel like you don't have a home to run back to. You've left it all behind. What even is your life at this point? Maybe you feel that way in the middle of decisions you've made. This is the place for you to run home. This is your day to run home. I hope that song reminded you that you have that spot. And if it feels too hard to believe, maybe you could start praying this two-sentence prayer that would hopefully start feeling true for you, because it is true. Just this: thank you, Lord, for the grace that covers my mistakes, for the mercy that meets me in the middle of my mess.
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5: Good morning to you on your Thursday. Some patchy fog today, hot and humid again, but there could be a few isolated pop-up thunderstorms, a high near 90 degrees. Isolated storm again for tonight, a low between 71 and 73. And on Friday, scattered showers, maybe a few thunderstorms, high still up near 90. For WBGL, I'm meteorologist Kevin Lighty.

0: perfectly.
1: Micah Tyler's latest, Perfectly. This is WBGL. Good morning. I'm Courtney. Jonathan's off today. We got Rend Collective here coming up in like 8 seconds. But then we got the brand new one from John Reddick on the way called Holding On. So hold on, because you're going to want to hear it. I'll find

0: Oh, I'm here for it. Holding on. Praise God. That's John Reddick. It's his latest. This is WBGL. I'm Courtney. Hope that just totally encouraged you and got you going this morning, because I know we got another 2 days left on the work week, but we're almost there. But I just love that this song is, it feels a little bit of a nod to Psalm 121, which is one of my favorite Psalms in scripture, that says, like, I look to the hills. Does my help come from there? No, my help comes from the Lord who made heaven and earth. And that's the beginning of the chorus. He says, my help comes from the Lord, and I don't have to carry this alone. You are not alone today. He's literally in control and fighting battles while you are praying on your knees. That's all he's asked, is that we would look to him and pray to him and find out what he's wanting us to do. But he's holding on to us. We don't have the strength to hold on to him. I love it. John Reddick, 10 out of 10.
1: That's what we're going for, is just creating this environment where it's a loving authority.
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1: And certainly easier said than done, but that's our goal. 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Take them out to breakfast, give them a back scratch, spend time with them so that they know my mom and dad really love me, but also they're paying attention. You know, yeah. They're not gonna let me slide out of here.
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6: Fog possible here on your Thursday. We'll have an isolated shower or thunderstorm chance later on today. Highs nearing 90, heat index near 100. Isolated shower again tonight with a low of 73, and on Friday, hot and humid with that small chance of a few scattered showers and storms and a high near 89. For WBGL, I'm meteorologist Kevin Lighty.

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0: New stuff from We the Kingdom on WBGL. Hey, I'm Courtney. We want to thank wonderful people called the Jacobs Family of Newark. Today, they are our day partners, investing in this ministry financially, believing in what we're doing, sharing hope in Jesus every single day. And today they're doing it in honor of Kylie, who celebrated her birthday on June 30th, and Luke, who will be celebrating his birthday on July 31st. They cherish Luke's joyful spirit and laughter, and they adore Kylie's thoughtfulness and kind heart. Luke and Kylie are truly cherished and loved, and we wish you the happiest of birthdays to both of you, Luke and Kylie. 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
5: Fog to begin your Thursday. It's going to be another warm one out there with heat index values over 100. Maybe an isolated storm or two in a few spots. Same for tonight, a low of 73. Scattered showers, a few storms again on Friday, a high of 89. But those heat index values again approaching 100. For WBGL, I'm meteorologist Kevin Lighty.

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0: Chris Tomlin on WBGL. I'm Courtney. Good morning. I don't necessarily, I wouldn't say I like identify with this sort of music per se. Sometimes I can get down with it. But like generally speaking, someone hears music like this, they're not going to think, oh yeah, it reminds me of Courtney. Which brings me to this philosophical thought. The identity you agree with shapes the life you experience. Whatever you believe your identity is going to literally shape your life. And through Christ, you have been given a new identity, but that's the rub. I think we spend our whole lives learning to have a renewed mind. And just that would just be, you know, fancy Christian talk for just learning to think differently. You're not who you were before you found Jesus. You're just not. Jesus came and totally changed the picture. All of us had sins. He came and said, nah, I'm going to give you my righteousness. Take that sin. But now, how do we learn to make our minds agree with that? We're already changed inside. That's taken care of. But like, how do we do it? Our minds constantly tell us other stuff because we're getting bombarded with that negativity everywhere. Like, I'm not enough. I'll never change. I'm all alone. My past defines me. I'm always second guessing myself. I feel unchosen. Those kinds of things are literally lies. It's not your reality anymore. You have a different identity. Here's some truth for it. You're part of God's chosen people. That's what it says in 1 Peter in the Bible. You have the mind of Christ, says 1 Corinthians. You've been cleansed, forgiven, and made new. That's found in 1 John in the Bible and 2 Corinthians 5. You're a child of God. He's never going to leave you. Those and so many other promises are yours today. You can take them. Tell yourself, this is the reality of my identity.
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6: Good morning to you on your Thursday. Some patchy fog today, hot and humid again, but there could be a few isolated pop-up thunderstorms, a high near 90 degrees. Isolated storm again for tonight, a low between 71 and 73. And on Friday, scattered showers, maybe a few thunderstorms, high still up near 90. For WBGL, I'm meteorologist Kevin Mighty.

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0: Just because it's morning time and for most of us, we're just starting our day, doesn't mean that you haven't already had racing thoughts or you don't already feel high, strung, and nervous. I've woken up like that many times. This is WBGL. I'm Courtney. So I was thinking we could do a little prayer time right now. If you have a nervous system that feels overwhelmed, I want to pray for you. You can pray with me. I'm just going to do it right now. God, you are so gentle and kind. When our nervous system is fast and our minds are loud, would you meet us in the middle of it? Jesus, would you co-regulate us? Lend us your calm when we cannot access our own. Be our refuge and strength, not as a concept, but as a felt reality in our chest. Thank you that you're not overwhelmed by what overwhelms us. Thank you that you are steady when we are not. Thank you that our alarm system does not alarm you. When everything in us wants to rush, remind us, you're unhurried. When our thoughts spiral, anchor us into what is true. When our body feels on edge, let your presence become the safest place in the room. You are our refuge and strength, not in theory, but in this very moment. Shepherd us back into steadiness. Expand our capacity gently. Help us receive your calm instead of striving for it. You are here. We are held. We do not have to outrun this moment.
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5: Fog possible here on your Thursday. We'll have an isolated shower or thunderstorm chance later on today. Highs nearing 90, heat index near 100. Isolated shower again tonight with a low of 73, and on Friday, hot and humid with that small chance of a few scattered showers and storms and a high near 89. For WBGL, I'm meteorologist Kevin Lighty.

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WBGL.

It's a song about belief. It's a song about finding Jesus. It's called I Believe It Now, Sidewalk Prophets on WBGL. I'm Courtney. And if you'd like an easy way to share your faith with somebody else, maybe a stranger even, in just a really simple, welcoming way, we have these things called the I Love Jesus Kits. 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

0: It really is Amazing Grace. That's the latest from Phil Wickham and Crowder on WBGL. I'm Courtney. 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
5: Fog to begin your Thursday. It's going to be another warm one out there with heat index values over 100. Maybe an isolated storm or two in a few spots. Same for tonight, a low of 73. Scattered showers, a few storms again on Friday, a high of 89. But those heat index values again approaching 100. For WBGL, I'm meteorologist Kevin Lighty.

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Thank God for the simple gifts of summer. 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

0: He was in concert in Decatur not too long ago, just last Saturday. That's Josiah Queen on WBGL. I'm Courtney. I heard it was a sold out show. Like, I think it was 4,800 people or something like that. Love to see it. We love it. And those kinds of happenings, those kinds of nights are really made possible because people invest in Christian radio and they believe in the ministry of sharing hope in Jesus 24/7 over the airwaves. And today we want to thank the Jacobs family of Newark. They're our day partners. There's some of those people making it possible. Today they're doing it in honor of some awesome people, Kylie and Luke. Kylie celebrated her birthday on June 30th. And Luke is celebrating on July 31st, his birthday, and they're cherishing Luke's joyful spirit and laughter, and they adore Kylie's thoughtfulness and kind heart. Luke and Kylie are truly cherished and loved. Happy birthday, both of you, and thanks to the Jacobs family for your gift to WBGL.
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8: Morning to you on your Thursday. Some patchy fog today, hot and humid again, but there could be a few isolated pop-up thunderstorms, a high near 90 degrees. Isolated storm again for tonight, a low between 71 and 73. And on Friday, scattered showers, maybe a few thunderstorms, high still up near 90. For WBGL, I'm meteorologist Kevin Mighty.

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0: Rhett Walker on WBGL. I'm Courtney. It's time for Jesus and Jess. And this is the pool edition. I was just at the pool earlier this week, and I was just people watching. I love watching kids at the pool. I love watching parents taking care of their kids at the pool. There's just something sweet about it to me. And I was watching this mom playing with her two elementary age kids, and they're just throwing a ball back and forth, having a great time. They were far enough away from me that it's not like I could really hear them, but I could see what was going on. But somehow I missed that the daughter, she was probably 7 or 8, was suddenly crying. But the mom noticed immediately. I see the mom get up and she's going towards her daughter, and I'm like, oh, what's she doing? And the next thing I know, she's got her arms around her, consoling her. I don't know if the ball had hit the daughter's eye or something, but just the way the mom held her close, had her hand on the back of the daughter's head, and you know, the girl's just crying and crying. And like, also, I was thinking a couple of things. How we as adults feel a lot of shame if we show emotion publicly, you know, something's hurting us. We're like, nope, can't do that anymore. We're done doing that. And I mean, yeah, obviously time and place, but in our relationship with God, there's always time and there's always place and there's always space to be showing him what is really going on inside. And this girl had no problem doing that in public, whatever. She's like, I'm hurting. Mom's here. I'm going to let it out. I just thought about God as our father, our parent, and how he shows up like that for us. And then two, I was just thinking exactly that. Like, just the fact that the mom got up, she saw the need, she immediately came to the rescue. The cry was all she needed to know something's wrong. Let me go get my baby girl. And I was tearing up watching this, and I just felt like the Holy Spirit was just highlighting that moment to me to remind me. And now I get to share it with you and remind you that that's how God sees us. We don't have to polish anything up when we come to him. He's just like, I heard you. I heard that cry. I'm right here. What do you need? The Bible says that the Holy Spirit is our helper. He's our comforter. He's an ever-present help when we need it. He's there for you today.
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4: Fog possible here on your Thursday. We'll have an isolated shower or thunderstorm chance later on today. Highs nearing 90, heat index near 100. Isolated shower again tonight with a low of 73, and on Friday, hot and humid with that small chance of a few scattered showers and storms and a high near 89. For WBGL, I'm meteorologist Kevin Lighty.

0: exactly know like who this could help, but I think it could help somebody. This is WBGL. I'm Courtney. If you struggle to find ways to connect with somebody in your life, or you just want better icebreaker questions, or maybe it's like, yeah, you're trying to have your kids open up more or something. I don't know. You've maybe heard of this before, but I was just reminded of this conversation starter. It's share a rose, a thorn, and a bud. So the rose equals share something you're proud of. It's that simple. The thorn is share something you're struggling with. And the bud would be share something on the horizon that you're excited about. And I like that. I think it's, yeah, it's just nice. It's nice. Sometimes you just need a little bit of a formula to get some conversation rolling. And then after that, who knows where it could go. So a rose, a thorn, and a bud. Something you're proud of, something you're struggling with, something on the horizon that you're excited about. I don't know. Maybe that will help you.
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5: Fog to begin your Thursday. It's going to be another warm one out there with heat index values over 100. Maybe an isolated storm or two in a few spots. Same for tonight, a low of 73. Scattered showers, a few storms again on Friday, a high of 89. But those heat index values again approaching 100. For WBGL, I'm meteorologist Kevin Lighty.

Lauren Daigle telling it true on a Thursday morning. I'm Courtney. I'm so glad you're listening to WBGL this morning. Making the choice to turn your mind to think about things that are actually going to benefit you. You have made such a great choice. You're here for the worship. You're here for the encouragement. Here's CeCe Winans. Oh.

From s'mores by the fire to time with the ones you love, may this summer remind you of the sweetness of God's goodness. We're glad you're here. Uplifting WBGL.

0: Crowder on WBGL. I'm Courtney. I like the concept of that song because we just don't, I don't think we ever really take into account the fact that a lot of things happening in our life are because somebody was praying about that, whether it was you or somebody else that you'll never meet this side of heaven. Like, God's way, way, way behind the scenes doing things that only he can do. It's really awesome to consider that. Which is why Jesus told us, keep on asking, keep on knocking, keep on praying. Don't stop. Just don't stop. And if you need prayer for anything, please don't hesitate. We have a prayer center at our website specifically for you. We'd love for you to take advantage of it. 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
6: Good morning to you on your Thursday. Some patchy fog today, hot and humid again, but there could be a few isolated pop-up thunderstorms, a high near 90 degrees. Isolated storm again for tonight, a low between 71 and 73. And on Friday, scattered showers, maybe a few thunderstorms, high still up near 90. For WBGL, I'm meteorologist Kevin Lighty.

0: That's a fun new one from Megan Woods called Heaven Down Here on WBGL. I'm Courtney. It is now time to say goodbye to you as Danielle comes in, but I do want to say thank you first to the Jacobs family of Newark. They are our day partners honoring Kylie, who celebrated her birthday on June 30th, and Luke, who will be celebrating his birthday on July 31st. And they cherish Luke's joyful spirit and laughter and adore Kylie's thoughtfulness and kind heart. They sound awesome. Luke and Kylie are truly cherished and loved, and we wish you great happy birthdays. 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
4: Fog possible here on your Thursday. We'll have an isolated shower or thunderstorm chance later on today. Highs nearing 90, heat index near 100. Isolated shower again tonight with a low of 73, and on Friday, hot and humid with that small chance of a few scattered showers and storms and a high near 89. For WBGL, I'm meteorologist Kevin Lighty.

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Giving thanks. It's Thankful Thursday. I'm Danielle. What are you thankful for? Send me a text. Let me know. 866-917-9245. I'll start. I'm thankful for WBGL. I'm thankful for you that you're here listening with me.

0: how good it is to sing praise to the Lord. Chris Tomlin on WBGL. I'm Danielle. This song goes along well with Thankful Thursday. Chris Tomlin was singing, "We enter his gates with thanks. We enter his courts with praise." And we're doing that. We're giving thanks for the big things, the little things, everything in between. Trudy had texted in. She said, "I'm thankful for my flowers. They're thriving after being beaten up by the hail after much TLC. I've given them. I've been talking to them, thanking the Lord for the joy that they bring." And she sent me a photo, pink geraniums, and they are looking so good. Way to go, Trudy. Our flowers, our gardens, the beauty of our landscaping. It is such a joy to have those things. Thankful. Some friends said to me, they said, "Hey, you need some more stuff going on in your landscaping." And they came over, they brought the mulch, they brought the hostas and some rocks, and they made it look really, really good. I am grateful for that. I am so, so thankful. You're invited to text me and tell me what you're thankful for today. The number to text is 866-917-9245.
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6: Scattered showers, maybe a thunderstorm or two here as we go throughout your Thursday. Otherwise, it's just hot and humid. You know the drill by now. 90 for a high, 100 with the heat index. Going to see an isolated chance of a shower or two tonight and a low near 73. And Friday, scattered showers, a few thunderstorms, a high of 89. Still feeling like close to 100. For WBGL, I'm meteorologist Kevin Lighting.

0: Faith texted in for Thankful Thursday. She said her and her husband, they're celebrating 11 years of marriage. Several years back, it didn't look like they were going to make it, but God brought healing, restoration, and reconciliation. So much to be thankful for. Congratulations to Faith and her husband.
1: You both.

0: We came to praise, hallelujah, elevation and worship on WBGL. Welcome, I'm Danielle. It's Thankful Thursday. Would love for you to share with me what you're thankful for. Something small, something big, anything in between. The number to text is 866-917-9245. Wendy shared she has a lot to be grateful for. Tyler had his fourth birthday party at church. She had the job of cleaning up afterwards. She was thankful to serve in that way. Thankful for church camp. Her granddaughter just got back and loved it so much. And Wendy is also grieving the loss of her son, and she was able to go on a lament retreat. She shared grieving is hard, but being able to do that with others who know how grief feels, she said that has been a good thing that she's thankful for.
1: 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You can stand up under stress and discouragement, knowing that God will help you one day at a time. Christ is our victor. He's on our side, and you can trust Him because He is always faithful. 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

0: Kate Thompson, that's what the cross is for on WBGL. Hey, I'm Danielle. I have a cross necklace on, and we see the cross as a beautiful symbol of our faith, of our Savior. But during the Roman culture, that time when Jesus was crucified, the cross was a wretched, wretched symbol. They would be shocked by the crosses that we have in our homes, the crosses in our jewelry, because of what the cross meant. The cross, such a brutal place, a place that Jesus went for you and for me, because we deserve that punishment for our sins, but he took it upon himself. If you have questions about what the cross is for, or about Jesus, you're invited to text our short code. 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They cherish Luke's joyful spirit and laughter, and they adore Kylie's thoughtfulness and her kind heart. Luke and Kylie are truly cherished and loved. 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
7: Showers, maybe a thunderstorm or two here as we go throughout your Thursday. Otherwise, it's just hot and humid. You know the drill by now. 90 for a high, 100 with the heat index. We're going to see an isolated chance of a shower or two tonight and a low near 73. And Friday, scattered showers, a few thunderstorms, a high of 89. Still feeling like close to 100. For WBGL, I'm meteorologist Kevin Lighty.

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0: 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It's the Subculture Coffee Company in Mount Vernon, the next stop on our WBGL Great Summer Road Trip. And Eric from the afternoon show is going to be there. Hey, I'm Danielle. 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Eric will have Great Summer Road Trip t-shirts and keychains. 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
8: Scattered showers, maybe a thunderstorm or two here as we go throughout your Thursday. Otherwise, it's just hot and humid. You know the drill by now. 90 for a high, 100 with the heat index. Going to see an isolated chance of a shower or two tonight and a low near 73. And Friday, scattered showers, a few thunderstorms, a high of 89. Still feeling like close to 100. For WBGL, I'm meteorologist Kevin Lighty.

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Some days it feels like we are climbing a mountain, just trying to make it through the day. Other days feel easy breezy. Some days feel boring. Whatever kind of day this is for you, I'm so glad you're here. Soaking up these songs with me, I'm Danielle. Here's Franny Cash with Jesus All Along.

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0: scarves and bandanas have been back in style for a little while, but I've brushed them off. I'm Danielle. It's WBGL. I tend to do this when things come into style. I say, I don't know if I really like that. And then I keep seeing it and seeing it and seeing it. And then I end up liking it and wanting to try it. So you've likely seen some ladies, they just take a bandana, red, blue, and wrap it all up and tie a cute little knot, maybe under a jean shirt. And it looks so cute. And some scarves, even used as belts, looks nice. And tying a scarf on your purse as a little bit of flair. And there's some ways you can wear your scarf, several ways. If you Google this, you want to kind of adapt this like I'm trying to do. You can wear your scarf like a bandit, but you don't put it up around your mouth like a bandit when you were a kid. You just let it be around your neck. And if you have a rockin' tee, that is supposed to look great together. There's the classic French girl way of tying your scarf around your neck. And then the classic rich girl way as well. Several other things you can do with scarves. It adds some color, some flair. It's taken me some time, but I think I'm going to do this and get some scarves and some bandanas and have fun.
1: You know, parents really must work together. So here's another tip for maintaining your parental unity.
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1: 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In parenting, go the extra mile, because united you stand, but divided, they fall. For Family Life Blended, I'm Ron Deal.
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0: 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Hey, I'm Danielle. I'm glad you're here. A big thank you to our WBGL Day partners, the Jacobs family. They're from Newark. They're celebrating, honoring Kylie. She celebrated her birthday on June 30th. And Luke, he will be celebrating his birthday on July 31st. They cherish Luke's joyful spirit and his laughter, and they adore Kylie's thoughtfulness and her kind heart. Luke and Kylie are truly cherished and loved. Happy birthday, Luke, and happy birthday to you, Kylie. 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
5: Scattered showers, maybe a thunderstorm or two here as we go throughout your Thursday. Otherwise, it's just hot and humid. You know the drill by now. 90 for a high, 100 with the heat index. When you see an isolated chance of a shower or two tonight and a low near 73. And Friday, scattered showers, a few thunderstorms, a high of 89. Still feeling like close to 100. For WBGL, I'm meteorologist Kevin Lighty.

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0: If someone's sitting right next to you, they're not going to shout to get your attention. I'm Danielle. It's WBGL. It's been said that if you feel like God seems quiet right now, remember that no one shouts when they are right next to you. In Psalm 34:18 in the Bible, it says that the Lord is close to the brokenhearted and he saves those who are crushed in spirit. So when your heart is broken, your spirit is crushed, God comes in close. He cares so deeply. He is quietly there with you.
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5: Scattered showers, maybe a thunderstorm or two here as we go throughout your Thursday. Otherwise, it's just hot and humid. You know the drill by now. 90 for a high, 100 with the heat index. Going to see an isolated chance of a shower or two tonight and a low near 73. And Friday, scattered showers, a few thunderstorms, a high of 89. Still feeling like close to 100. For WBGL, I'm meteorologist Kevin Lighting.

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1: 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So let's sing another song about his grace. I don't know if they really did that. I just imagined it.

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0: Some hurts feel like they could never be healed, that it's not even possible for something that deep to get healing, even from God. I'm Danielle, it's WBGL, but how we feel is not the truth, because our God can do anything, and that has been displayed in the lives of those who have faced such hurt. One of these people, his name is Stephen Bargatze. He's actually the dad of Nate Bargatze, the clean comedian who's in the Breadwinner movie and has all the comedy specials. And Stephen, he shares comedy as well. 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

0: Breathe on it. It's a desperate prayer. God, please bring life here. Breathe on it, Torrin Wells. It's a new song on WBGL. I'm Danielle. There's this verse in Psalm 22, verse 24 in the Bible, talking about when we're desperate, when we're suffering. And it says that God has not despised or scorned the suffering of the person who is afflicted. He doesn't hide his face from us, but he listens to our cries for help. As you're crying out to God, as you're asking him for help, as you're wanting to him to breathe on you, on situations in your life, know that he hears you and he doesn't turn away from you. He hears your cries. Psalm 22, 24. I'm headed out. Lindsay's on her way in. A big thank you before I go to our WBGL Day partners, the Jacobs family. They're from Newark, honoring Kylie. Kylie celebrated her birthday on June 30th. And Luke, he will be celebrating his birthday on July 31st. They cherish Luke's joyful spirit and laughter. And they adore Kylie's thoughtfulness and her kind heart. Luke and Kylie are truly cherished and loved. Happy birthday to you, Luke, and happy birthday to you, Kylie. And thank you to the Jacobs family for their gift to listener-supported WBGL.
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4: Showers, maybe a thunderstorm or two here as we go throughout your Thursday. Otherwise, it's just hot and humid. You know the drill by now. 90 for a high, 100 with the heat index. When you see an isolated chance of a shower or two tonight and a low near 73. And Friday, scattered showers, a few thunderstorms, a high of 89. Still feeling like close to 100. For WBGL, I'm meteorologist Kevin Lighty.

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Megan Woods and I Believe You on WBTL. Hi, I'm Lindsay. These are songs of hope. These are songs of encouragement. And I know you could use it. So listen for as long as you possibly can so that you can get the most lifted up this afternoon. Here's Colton Dixon.

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1: This is what's crazy. Anything that's reality now was once just a dream. Before it actually started happening, it was an idea, a thought, a dream that someone had dreamt. An invention they made, an event they started, the career they got was once just a dream. And so the dream that you have, like what you want to see God do in your life, hang on to those. Hang on to that dream, even if it's all you have. If it's just a dream and there are no plans on how to get there, hang on to that dream, because your dreams plus God's power, wow. This is a verse that will encourage you to keep dreaming, keep believing for what God could do. Proverbs 16:3, it says, commit to the Lord whatever you do, and he will establish your plans. 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
8: Scattered showers, maybe a thunderstorm or two here as we go throughout your Thursday. Otherwise, it's just hot and humid. You know the drill by now. 90 for a high, 100 with the heat index. We're going to see an isolated chance of a shower or two tonight and a low near 73. And Friday, scattered showers, a few thunderstorms, a high of 89. Still feeling like close to 100. For WBGL, I'm meteorologist Kevin Lighty.

God so loved the world that he gave his one and only Son. John 3:16 isn't just a verse. It's proof that you're loved more than you can imagine. 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

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Worthy of it all. Worship music for the middle of your day, the middle of your week on WBGL. Let's keep worshiping. Let's keep connecting with God through these songs. Every one of them does it. Here's Mercy Me and Grace Got You.

0: 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Hi, I'm Lindsay. I don't know if you know this, but we have a podcast here at WDBGL. And so if you like Hope in Jesus stories and you'd love to hear more of them and like in a longer format, you should go listen to the Unfolding podcast with our friend Meredith. 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This is actually Nate Bargatze's dad. So Nate Bargatze, maybe you know him. He's the famous comedian right now. So this is his dad, Stephen. And this is a story about forgiveness, about forgiving the person that hurt you the most. This man has such a story, a remarkable story of his childhood, God's faithfulness, and a powerful moment of mercy that changed everything. 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Stephen Bargatze's story is one that you might want to listen to. 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
1: Stepping into the obedience of what I knew the Lord was telling me to do, and I really did not want to do it. 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

0: 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WBGL. Hi, I'm Lindsay. These songs are about God's love. And so as you drive and work and volunteer and run errands and stay home, may you know God's love through these songs today. It's because of our generous friends who have given financially that you get to hear about God's love in every song. Today, the WBGL Day Partners, this is the Jacobs family from Newark. And they are honoring Kylie, who celebrated her birthday on June 30th, and Luke, who will be celebrating his birthday on July 31st. They cherish Luke's joyful spirit and his laughter. They adore Kylie's thoughtfulness and kind hearts. Luke and Kylie are truly cherished and loved. So happy birthday to Luke and Kylie. A huge thank you to the Jacobs family for their gift. 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
1: My name's Stephanie North. I had something pretty incredible happen. We had those storms, on the 3rd. They were pretty bad.
2: Yeah.
1: I'm the type of person who always prays before I go to bed for protection. Well, a whole tree trunk fell on my house. And then when I went in the morning to check, it fell right past the back end of my van. It didn't touch it. And really close to my picture window, but it didn't shatter it. So I'm just thankful to God. I got a little girl with disabilities, and I use that van, it's a wheelchair lift. I use that van to haul her around in. So you know how important that van was to me. So what the devil meant for bad, God took care of it anyway, and then he cleaned up the mess.
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5: Showers, maybe a thunderstorm or two here as we go throughout your Thursday. Otherwise, it's just hot and humid. You know the drill by now. 90 for a high, 100 with the heat index. We're going to see an isolated chance of a shower or two tonight and a low near 73. And Friday, scattered showers, a few thunderstorms, a high of 89. Still feeling like close to 100. For WBGL, I'm meteorologist Kevin Lighty.

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WBTL. Hi, I'm Lindsay. I'm so grateful for a place where you can come 24 hours a day, 7 days a week, like it's always on, and have time with God, like have time to worship Him, have time to pray, have time to get to know Him better, and just an opportunity in every song to be with Him. It's the best. Let's worship together now with Chris Tomlin.

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0: 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Hi, I'm Lindsay. If you're a grandparent, I want to encourage you. 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You can also text the word GRAND to 866-917-9245. I was talking with Elaine McAllister. She's a grandma. She wrote the book Celebrating Grandparenting. So she's like very into grandparenting. And I was talking with her about the grief that can be in grandparenting. Like maybe you've lost a grandchild, or maybe you don't talk to your grandkids because of family situations. And she was just encouraging you to take that all to God. Like he is very close to the brokenhearted. He can handle it. He can handle the mess. He can handle the pain. He can handle the grief. And to bring it all to him, like not to push those feelings away or down, but to feel them and deal with them with God. And then to find yourself a friend. And if you don't have one, maybe pray for one, that God would bring someone into your path that would really be able to be with you in that, like in that grief and in that pain, and that they would be one to pray for you in that and encourage you in that. He could really bring somebody like that to you. The loss that we have is as great as the love was. So the more that you loved, the more loss you feel. That's so true with any type of grief. And so just want to encourage you in that. And if you want some more Christian grandparenting resources that are free and that can help you along, we've put those at our website, wbgl.org, or text GRAND to 866-917-9245.
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5: Showers and maybe a few thunderstorms here on your Thursday afternoon. Otherwise, where it's not raining, it's pretty hot and humid. 90 with the temperature, 100 with the heat index. Could see a storm or two tonight, partly cloudy, otherwise a low of 73. And on Friday, maybe just a slightly better chance of some showers and thunderstorms and a high of 89. For WBGL, I'm meteorologist Kevin Lighty.

The life that you're living today on this earth isn't the only one there is. There is another life to come, an eternal life. If you follow Jesus with your life in heaven, it's going to be perfect. Like, we can't even imagine what it will be like because we're not used to perfect. Let's imagine it for a little bit with Phil Wickham. It's Homesick for Heaven on WBGL.

0: Patrick Mayberry, lead on Good Shepherd on WBGL. Hi, I'm Lindsay. Maybe you're listening to that song and you're like, oh, I'd love to have someone leading me. I'm sick of doing everything on my own, making decisions on my own, and trying to figure out life on my own. Like, it would be amazing if I had someone I could lean on and someone I could trust. What about God? He knows everything. He can see up ahead. He can see the future. He knows you. He made you. He knows what's best for you. And maybe you're living a life now that kind of feels like you're just doing everything on your own. I encourage you to text the word Jesus to 41224. He loves you. He wants a relationship with you, not just a relationship like that's just for Sundays and church, but a relationship that goes, I mean, it's all week long. It's helping you through the day to day. It's helping you with grief and pain and loss. It's helping you with your emotions and feelings and relationships. Like, he really is the one who can lead you in your life. You don't have to do everything on your own. If you want to know more about following Jesus with your life and having that day-to-day relationship with him, text Jesus, J-E-S-U-S, J-E-S-U-S, to 41224. I will not call you back. I promise you that. I will text you back, though. It's Jesus to 41224.
1: That's what we're going for, is just creating this environment where it's a loving authority.
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0: It's new from Matt Maher. It's called Gonna Be All Right on WBGL. Hi, Aunt Lindsay. How do we know it's gonna be all right? Because we have hope. We have hope in Jesus. We have hope in God. He knows what he's doing. He's in control. He sees everything and he's with us. I want to thank our day partners today who are making those kinds of messages possible through these songs. This is the Jacobs family from Newark. They're honoring Kylie, who celebrated her birthday on June 30th, and Luke, who will be celebrating his birthday on July 31st. They cherish Luke's joyful spirit and laughter. They adore Kylie's thoughtfulness and kind heart. Luke and Kylie are truly cherished and loved. So happy birthday to Luke and Kylie. I hope there's cake. I know there's words of encouragement. Big thank you to the Jacobs family. You guys are awesome. Thanks for your gift to listener-supported WBGL.
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5: Showers and maybe a few thunderstorms here on your Thursday afternoon. Otherwise, where it's not raining, it's pretty hot and humid. 90 with the temperature, 100 with the heat index. Could see a storm or two tonight, partly cloudy, otherwise a low of 73. And on Friday, maybe just a slightly better chance of some showers and thunderstorms and a high of 89. For WBGL, I'm meteorologist Kevin Lighty.

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0: when you feel weak. 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

WBGL. Hey, I'm Lindsay. 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Jesus has already won. He defeated death, sin, and the grave. He is coming again. You're shame and shame. And you've already won.

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Here's a steady place for you in the middle of it all. WBGL.

0: This is what's crazy. Anything that's reality now was once just a dream. Before it actually started happening, it was an idea, a thought, a dream that someone had dreamt. An invention they made, an event they started, the career they got was once just a dream. And so the dream that you have, like what you want to see God do in your life, hang on to those. Hang on to that dream, even if it's all you have. If it's just a dream and there are no plans on how to get there, hang on to that dream, because your dreams plus God's power, wow. This is a verse that will encourage you to keep dreaming, keep believing for what God could do. Proverbs 16:3, it says, commit to the Lord whatever you do, and he will establish your plans. Like if it's along God's will and his way, he can make it happen in your life. 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
6: Showers and maybe a few thunderstorms here on your Thursday afternoon. Otherwise, where it's not raining, it's pretty hot and humid. 90 with the temperature, 100 with the heat index. Could see a storm or two tonight, partly cloudy, otherwise a low of 73. And on Friday, maybe just a slightly better chance of some showers and thunderstorms and a high of 89. For WBGL, I'm meteorologist Kevin Lighting.

Have you ever been behind a semi and it has a sticker on the back? It says, "How's my driving?" And then it gives a phone number. Can you imagine? I feel bad for them because they gotta be really on their game. They cannot mess up even once. Hey, how's our encouraging here at WBTL? We'll give you our phone number too. 866-917-9245. I'd love to hear from you. You're always welcome to text in. Here's Toby Mac on WBTL.

0: Okay, I heard something that you might want to hear. 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
1: 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In parenting, go the extra mile, because united you stand, but divided, they fall. For Family Life Blended, I'm Ron Deal.
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0: 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Hi, I'm Lindsay. These songs are about God's love. And so as you drive and work and volunteer and run errands and stay home, may you know God's love through these songs today. It's because of our generous friends who have given financially that you get to hear about God's love in every song. 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And they are honoring Kylie, who celebrated her birthday on June 30th, and Luke, who will be celebrating his birthday on July 31st. They cherish Luke's joyful spirit and his laughter. They adore Kylie's thoughtfulness and kind heart. Luke and Kylie are truly cherished and loved. So happy birthday to Luke and Kylie. 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
9: Showers and maybe a few thunderstorms here on your Thursday afternoon. Otherwise, where it's not raining, it's pretty hot and humid. 90 with the temperature, 100 with the heat index. Could see a storm or two tonight, partly cloudy, otherwise a low of 73. And on Friday, maybe just a slightly better chance of some showers and thunderstorms and a high of 89. For WBGL, I'm meteorologist Kevin Lighting. Uplifting.

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1: That's Leanna Crawford here on WBGL. I'm Eric, and I'm looking forward to tomorrow morning. Going to be part of the great summer road trip, and that is heading to Mount Vernon. Going to be at the Subculture Coffee Company tomorrow morning, 9 to 11. We've got more details on that at WBGL.org. I heard

0: could ever take. WBGL, Iberic. When we think about being kind with our words, we think about what we say to other people, right? Well, Dr. Henry Cloud is a psychologist and author, and he said this really stood out to me. He said, if you wouldn't say it to or about your friend, don't say it to or about yourself. If you wouldn't speak it over another, don't speak it over yourself. What we say matters, not only to other people, but what we say to ourselves. What we say to ourselves matters as well. So be kind to you.
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6: Showers and maybe a few thunderstorms here on your Thursday afternoon. Otherwise, where it's not raining, it's pretty hot and humid. 90 with the temperature, 100 with the heat index. Could see a storm or two tonight, partly cloudy, otherwise a low of 73. And on Friday, maybe just a slightly better chance of some showers and thunderstorms and a high of 89. For WBGL, I'm meteorologist Kevin Lighty.

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1: Questions you might have about Jesus can be answered by simply texting the name Jesus to 41224.

One thing that's been exciting here at WBGL is all of the great concerts throughout the listening area this summer. And there's a concert coming up in the Chicagoland area that we think you'll be excited to hear about. And Lindsay will be announcing who that is at noon on Monday. So be listening in for that announcement for an upcoming concert. Again, Lindsay sharing that news this coming Monday at noon.

Sing It Louder. And never stop. I believe. WBGL.

0: WBGL, I'm Eric. The great summer road trip. Back on the road once again, heading to Mount Vernon. 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And I'm looking forward to being there to see you. Stop by, say hi, and pick up one of those great summer road trip t-shirts and keychains. 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Really nice. 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So we're looking forward to that. Plus, if you want to bring a non-perishable food item, if you stop by, canned food, something like that, for Park Avenue Baptist Church's food pantry, we want to get that stocked back up once again and full for the Mount Vernon community. And if you would like more details about the great summer road trip, going to be in some other locations as well, you can find that at WBGL.org.
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0: Kate Thompson, and that's what the cross is for on WBGL. 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Helping with this, it's the Jacobs family of Newark. 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
5: Showers and maybe a few thunderstorms here on your Thursday afternoon. Otherwise, where it's not raining, it's pretty hot and humid. 90 with the temperature, 100 with the heat index. Could see a storm or two tonight, partly cloudy, otherwise a low of 73. And on Friday, maybe just a slightly better chance of some showers and thunderstorms and a high of 89. For WBGL, I'm meteorologist Kevin Lighty.

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0: Having a goal and keeping your eyes on that goal can really help you even though setbacks come. WBGL, I'm Eric. I was having a conversation with my son about this. He has martial arts in the evenings and I take him in oftentimes to his classes, and we discussed how oftentimes it can feel tiring in the evening. You feel exhausted some days and maybe you don't want to do it on a particular day, but you do it anyway. You get focused in. And it's because you're keeping your eyes fixed on a goal. It could be a weekly goal. It could be a yearly goal, monthly goal. It could be, in his case, a belt advancement and just working on bettering himself and physically conditioning. And maybe you have something in life like that, that you work towards that goal. And it made me think about our relationship to God and how we're told to keep our eyes fixed on Jesus, the author and finisher of our faith. And kind of like in that running analogy, when you're running, you feel exhausted oftentimes. Sometimes you just want to sit down and quit, but you keep your eyes fixed on Jesus. He is the goal. He's with us. He'll never leave us. And he's leading us to our eternal home with him.
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5: Very muggy rest of your Wednesday. Those heat index values at 100, and we're going to see those temperatures tonight only falling down to the low and mid 70s under clear skies. Now, isolated rain chances are going to enter back into the picture for both Thursday and Friday, maybe even hanging around into the weekend. Still pretty muggy though. For WBGL, I'm meteorologist Kevin Lighting.

WBGL, I'm Eric. You know, there are three words that can be comforting and helpful with somebody who's capable and in charge. It's when they say, I've got it. You know how that feels? It's just kind of a relief. Okay, that person has it. Some people say, I got you, or I've got you. And even that can feel like a little bit of a relief. Okay, they're going to take care of it. And maybe you find yourself running around in life today. So many demands, so much to take care of. And you do have to take care of the stuff. But ultimately, I just want to remind you that God sees that. He is in your life, and he's got it.

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Thank God for the simple gifts of summer. WBGL.

0: WBGL. I'm Eric. I was just thinking about this journey that we're all on. We're on the spiritual journey. And if we've made the decision to follow Jesus, then we're following him and he is changing us. And we encounter setbacks along the way, don't we? We encounter doubts, confusion, temptation. You know, there's always these things that come along the way on the journey. And then we look back and we can see, okay, this is where God changed me. This is where he set me free. This is where I started following him and experiencing newness of life. And, you know, some people would describe it as rescue. You know, that's the point. Jesus rescued me and he continues to rescue us as we follow him. Somebody said this, and I thought it was really worth noting. Don't go back to something that God has already rescued you from.
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0: A new song there by Franny Cash, Jesus All Along on WBGL. I'm Eric, thanking our WBGL day partners today. It's the Jacobs Family of Newark. They're honoring Kylie, who celebrated her birthday on June 30th, and Luke, who will be celebrating his birthday on July 31st. 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Luke and Kylie are truly cherished and loved. 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
5: Very muggy rest of your Wednesday. Those heat index values at 100, and we're going to see those temperatures tonight only falling down to the low and mid 70s under clear skies. Now, isolated rain chances are going to enter back into the picture for both Thursday and Friday, maybe even hanging around into the weekend. Still pretty muggy, though. For WBGL, I'm meteorologist Kevin Lighty.

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1: I

0: when you're struggling.
1: My husband went to be with Jesus, and I still miss him every day, but God has used this station in a mighty way to help me through that, and I just pray God richly blesses all of you.
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0: Congratulations going out to our most recent Tuesday trivia winner. Her name is Meredith. And our trivia was, what book of the Bible comes after the Gospels? And Meredith said, the book of Acts, which is the correct answer. But in full transparency, she had this to say.
1: My kids knew the answer before I did, so they are the winners.
0: That's wonderful. What are your kids' names?
1: Penelope, Bodie, and Josie.
0: So, congratulations to mom and kids. You can tag team. Definitely, you can tag team on Tuesday Trivia. Nothing wrong with that.
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6: Warm Thursday continues, or should I say hot. We're talking about overnight lows tonight, only down to 73. Muggy, sticky, still a chance of a few thunderstorms as well. Thunderstorms also around again on Friday, popping up across the area. Still hot, high near 89, and heat index values in the upper 90s. For WBGL, I'm meteorologist Kevin Lighting.

WBGL, I'm Eric. So many deal with anxiety. Maybe you're feeling anxious right now. And someone was talking about the 333 technique when they are feeling anxiety and how it helps them. I'll share more on this in just a few minutes on WBGL.

0: WBGL, I'm Eric. So many people deal with anxiety, live with it. It's not fun. Sometimes it comes in waves and can be difficult, and it's really good to get help with that and get direction. One thing that you could try, some have been sharing how it helps them, is the 333 technique. You say, what is that? Well, if I share it with you, you'll probably say, I recognize that, or I've heard about that. They say, take in three things that you see and really take them in. If you're in that anxious state, like look around, you might find shapes, you could find details, whatever those three things are, take them in. And then secondly, listen closely for three sounds, whether it's, you know, the hum of your fridge, maybe it's some traffic, in the distance could be the chirping of a bird, three different sounds. And then finally, of the 333 technique, begin to move three parts of your body. It could be wiggling your toes, stretching. It could be rolling your shoulders. These three things that you can do anywhere, anytime, as often as you like. Some have found it shifts their focus from the anxious thoughts and feelings into the present moment. And it could be something you find helpful.
1: Stepping into the obedience of what I knew the Lord was telling me to do. And I really did not want to do it. Like, I did not want to be vulnerable.
2: The moment you step into faith may be the moment healing begins. Hi, I'm Mark Gothier with Crew and Making Your Life Count. 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
1: I did not want to talk about this, and I did. And after the show, there was just a line of people just coming up and saying, like, hey, I've been through that too, and I'm really struggling. And story after story of these people coming up to me and just saying, hey, like, you have no idea that I needed to hear that. And it was one of those things where it's like, only God could have done that.
2: Healing often starts with one small step. 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And remember, you are never as alone as you think. 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
7: Warm Thursday continues, or should I say hot. We're talking about overnight lows tonight, only down to 73. Muggy, sticky, still a chance of a few thunderstorms as well. Thunderstorms also around again on Friday, popping up across the area. Still hot, high near 89, and heat index values in the upper 90s. For WBGL, I'm meteorologist Kevin Lighting.

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WBGL, you know that feeling of the package on the porch, you know, like Amazon or something like that? It's exciting, right? I found a package on my porch and I thought, what is this? You know, you get excited. Did I order something? And you see it belongs to one of your kids, and still, you just want to see what's inside. 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

0: WBGL, Iberic. When we think about being kind with our words, we think about what we say to other people, right? Well, Dr. Henry Cloud is a psychologist and author, and he said this, really stood out to me. He said, if you wouldn't say it to or about your friend, don't say it to or about yourself. If you wouldn't speak it over another, don't speak it over yourself. What we say matters, not only to other people, but what we say to ourselves. What we say to ourselves matters as well. So be kind to you.
1: My name's Stephanie North. I had something pretty incredible happen. We had those storms, on the 3rd. They were pretty bad.
2: Yeah.
1: I'm the type of person always prays before I go to bed for protection. Well, a whole tree trunk fell on my house. And then when I went in the morning to check, it fell right past the back end of my van. It didn't touch it. And really close to my picture window, but it didn't shatter it. So I'm just thankful to God. I got a little girl with disabilities, and I use that van as a wheelchair lift. I use that van to haul her around in. So you know how important that van was to me. So what the devil meant for bad, God took care of it anyway, and then he cleaned up the mess.
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6: Warm Thursday continues, or should I say hot. We're talking about overnight lows tonight, only down to 73. Muggy, sticky, still the chance of a few thunderstorms as well. Thunderstorms also around again on Friday, popping up across the area. Still hot, high near 89, and heat index values in the upper 90s. For WBGL, I'm meteorologist Kevin Lighting.

Donna checking in from Earlville to the WBGL Morning Show. She says, I just wanted to tell you both that I love you and love listening to you. You brighten my day. Well, we love them too, Jonathan and Courtney in the mornings, and we think you will too, friend, if you listen in. Thanks for sharing that, Donna. Hey.

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0: WBGL, I'm Eric. The great summer road trip back on the road once again, heading to Mount Vernon. 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So we're looking forward to that. Plus, if you want to bring a non-perishable food item, if you stop by, canned food, something like that, for Park Avenue Baptist Church's food pantry, we want to get that stocked back up once again and full for the Mount Vernon community. 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

0: Jamie McDonald and Ain't No Way on WBGL. Jamie was a recent guest on I Love That Song with Keith Stevens. 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Hey, we thank our day partners today, the Jacobs family of Newark. They're honoring Kylie, who celebrated her birthday on June 30th, and Luke, who will be celebrating his birthday on July 31st. They cherish Luke's joyful spirit and laughter, and they adore Kylie's thoughtfulness and kind heart. Luke and Kylie are truly cherished and loved. Happy birthday, Luke and Kylie, and thanks to the Jacobs family for their gift. 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